0: teacher.
1: Good morning, teacher.
2: Greeting from Hua Hin. Where are you at? In Bangkok, in Kansanburi, in Chiang Mai, in Rajaburi, or everywhere who are watching on YouTV, good morning again. And good morning, students who are watching, good morning, students in the studio. How are you?
1: I'm happy, and you?
2: I'm very excited today because today we are going to go for a trip, okay? Today we are going to go for a trip. All right, so are you ready to study with me, with Teacher JJ? All right, awesome. Okay, so let's get the lesson for today. All right, so look at the topic of today. The topic is towering surveys. So the first question is towering with one L. Towering with one L. It's the standard American or British English. American or British English with one L, only one L. American or British English?
1: American.
2: American English, very good. If we have traveling with two L's, it's for British English, very good. Okay, so today we are going to talk about traveling surveys. First, let's take a look at learning objectives today. Number one, student will be able to identify vocabulary related to participle adjective to express feelings and opinions about traveling. Number two, student will be able to ask and answer questions about feelings and opinions. Okay, so today you are going to speak the questions to your friends and we are going to conclude the information that you have got. All right, so this is the worksheet. Oh, sorry, this is the flashcard. Charring broken sentences. คุณครูไปทางสามารถแจกบัตรภาพที่มีชื่อเรื่องว่า Charring broken sentences 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in groups you work in pair or in groupin groups, okay, so you need to help together and make these broken sentences correct. ทำประโยคเรียงประโยคให้ถูกต้อง In the group, say sentences out loud and do the action related to the sentences correctly. สิ่งที่สองที่ต้องทำคือออกเสียงประโยคนั้นให้ดังๆแล้วหลังจากนั้นให้ทำ action 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

0: Okay, so let's get back to the answers together, okay? Number one, we're talking about towering two. Group one. Okay, so first of all, you are going to say the sentences first, and then somebody in the group needs to make the action, okay? You need to show the feeling. Okay, towering.
1: Towering to Chiang Mai is exciting.
0: Okay, could you show me again? Show me again.
1: Towering to Chiang Mai is exciting.
0: Okay, yeah, it's very exciting. All right, let's check. Correct, very good. All right, 2 points. Okay, 2 points. So now we move to the next one. Group six.
1: They were exhausted from a wrong tip.
0: Okay, oh, exhausted, okay. Are you excited? Very good. Okay, let's check. They were exhausted from a long trip. So now we move to the next one, okay? Group two.
2: Seeing the calm on the street make me really awesome.
0: Amused. Okay, show me. All right, very good, okay. Seeing the crowds on the street makes me very amused. Very good, next. Go for it.
1: It is impossible to get bored.
0: To get bored.
1: In London.
0: In London, okay. Show me how you are bald. Is that bald? Okay. Hold on. Could you show me the actions when you are bald? Okay. All right. Anyway. It is impossible to get bald in London. Next. Group five.
3: It was so
0: embarrassing.
3: Embarrassing to get bald.
0: It's not to get bald. To
3: fall down.
0: Fall down.
3: On the street.
0: On the street. Okay, let's check. All right, could you show me the word embarrassing? Show your emotion. นักเรียนจะต้องโชว์แสดงความรู้สึกให้ตรงกับประโยคด้วยนั่นเอง

0: Embarrassing to fall down. Fall down. Yeah, fall down. Okay, show me. Oh, yeah, all right. Okay, let's check. It was so embarrassing to fall down on the street. Right. Okay, everybody, look at this one. Where is it? On the beach, right? Where have you been lately? How was your trip? Everyone say it together. Where have you been lately? One more time, okay? Where have you been?
1: Lately.
0: How was your trip? Okay, so the first questions talk asking about the places that you have been to, okay? So for example, I have been to the beach lately. My trip was amusing and relaxing. Okay, all right. So one volunteers, who wants to be my volunteers? Foster, okay, could you just hold on the microphone? The red one, you need to change it into your place that you have been. And the green one, you just change into the adjective of description, okay? All right. Where have you been lately? How was your trip, Foster?
2: I have been to Chiang Mai City lately. My trip was amusing and exciting.
0: All right, very good. Okay, clap your hands, 2 points. Okay, next. Who wants to be volunteered? Okay, group 6. Group 6, where have you been lately? How was your trip?
3: I have been to the London.
0: Oh, you have been to London.
3: Lately. My trip was relaxing.
0: Relaxing?
3: And exciting.
0: Exciting. Okay, very good. All right. Any volunteers? Group 3. Okay. Where have you been lately? Well, how was your trip?
4: I have been to Nakhon Pathom.
0: Lately,
4: my trip was awesome
0: and
4: relaxing.
0: Relaxing, okay, correct. Anybody want to share? Anybody want to share? Okay, good tea. Where have you been lately? How was your trip?
5: I have been to the zoo.
0: Okay.
5: Lately, my trip was exciting and relaxing.
0: Relaxing, okay, very good, all right. Okay. So, this is a worksheet about class surveys. นักเรียนปลายทางสามารถได้รับใบยาที่15กับคุณครูปลายทางได้เลยนะครับซึ่งกิจกรรมนี้เราจะทำ class surveys กันนะครับกิจกรรมแรกเขาบอก look the traveling surveys 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are talking about gender right male and or female so male for example if you are a boy you are male if you are a girl you areFemale, okay? Boy or girl? Tick. Tick. Boy or girl? Okay, let's tick. Finish. Okay, for example, I am male. I tick on male. Next, how often do you travel? 1-2 times a year. 3-4 times a year, every month or others, or every day, okay? You need to choose one of these. นักเรียนจะต้องเลือกหนึ่งในข้อนี้นะครับ For example, I travel 3-4 times a year. Okay, finish.
6: Yeah.
0: Okay, so now we move to number 3, asking about the places that you have been to. Where have you been lately? For example, I have been to Samui Island and

0: be, you are going to be the person who asks the questions.
1: How often do you travel?
2: I travel every month.
0: Every month. Okay, very good. So now, T, you need to write every month. All right, thank you very much. Okay, next one. All right, next one. We move to the question about praises. Very good. Ibra say after teacher, where have you been? Together, where have you been? Lately. Okay. When you want to answer, you need to say, I have been to. After that, you just add your praises. Okay, and then lately. Who wants to be volunteers? Okay, good. Three and two. Okay, so hold on.
2: Where have you been lately?
0: Lately.
2: Lately.
1: I have been to water park lately.
0: Lately. Okay, very good. All right. Thank you very much. Okay, next. Who wants to be volunteered? Next. Okay, next. Who wants to be volunteered? Good four. Good five. Now you try. Four and five. Ah. The question and the answer.
2: Where have you been lately?
3: I have been to Chumphon lately.
0: Very good. All right. Thank you very much. Okay. Now you got 1 point. 1 point. Okay. Next one's asking about. With who? All right. Ibra say after teacher, who did you go with? One more time. Who did you go with? When you want to say, you can say, I went. If you went alone, you can say, I went alone. If you went with your family, you can say, I went with my family. What about friends? You can say, I went with my friends. Okay, anybody? Bong, stand up. And group six, okay.
4: Who did you go with?
2: I went with my family.
0: Okay, very good. All right. อ่ะอยากให้กลุ่ม6ถามกลับถามกลุ่ม3กลับดีกว่าโอเค1 2 3
2: What
0: who
2: did you
0: who go did you go with?
2: Who did you go
0: with?
4: I went with my friend.
0: Okay, correct. Very good. All right. So next one asking about how was the trip, right? Okay. Ibra say, how was your trip?
5: How was your trip?
0: When you want to answer, you can say, I think my trip was. After that, just put the adjective of description. Anybody want to share? Okay, group six and one. Group six and group one. Okay. You ask the question first.
2: How was your trip?
6: I think my trip was exciting. How was your trip?
7: I think my trip was relaxed.
0: Relaxing. Okay, very good. All right. ทั้งหมดนี้ที่เราเรียนมาก็คือเป็นประโยคที่เราใช้ในการทำคลาสเซอร์เวย์หน้าที่ของเราก็คือให้เรา ask your classmates the questions and report the answers in the table. 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

0: Okay, so now we are going to report the results of the survey. First, how many males and females? Okay, stand up. Oh yeah, all right, group six. How many males or females?
1: Five males.
0: Six females. Okay, all right. Group four, stand up. How many males and females?
2: Seven males. And two females.
0: Okay, very good. Next, how often do your friends travel? How often do your friends travel? Okay, group six. Okay, if you have only one, if you have only one person, you can say, first one person travels. Okay, แต่ถ้าเรามีมากกว่าหนึ่งคนเราใช้คำว่า people. If you have only one, we use person and then travels. Okay.
3: Nine people travel one to
0: one to two times a year. Okay, so what about three to four times?
3: Three people travel 3 to 4 times a year.
0: Okay, next. One person travels
3: every month.
0: Okay, very good. So who wants to share? Group two.
1: Two people travel one

0: two times a year.
1: Okay.
0: Three people travel 3 to 4 times a year.
1: Uh-huh.
0: Two people travel every month.
1: Every month. Okay, thank you very much. All right, now next, we're talking about where have your friends been lately, okay? Talking about the places. Group three, you want to share? Okay. If you have only one, you use person, okay? Hats. Very good.
2: For people have been to relaxing.
1: Been to the places. Places. Places. The zoo. Water park.
2: Three people have been to zoo.
1: To the zoo, okay.
2: One person have been has been to Japan.
1: Wow.
2: Two people have been to water park.
1: The water park, okay. That's all. Very good. Anybody want to share? Good five. Okay. Share it.
3: One person has been to
1: Trat. The province in Thailand. Oh, Trat province. Okay, very good. All right. Okay, next one. Who did they go with? Okay. Anybody want to share? Good one. Stand up. Again, if you have only one, you use persons.
4: One person, people with.
1: One. You need to choose person or people. Okay. One more time.
4: One person
1: went
4: with friends.
1: Okay.
4: One person went with girlfriend.
1: Wow, girlfriend.
4: And one person went with friends.
1: Friends. Oh, you say friends two times. Two people or one person? Two people or one person?
4: Two people.
1: Okay, two people.
4: Two people went with friends.
1: Friends, okay, very good. Anybody? Okay, group six. One tico.
5: One person went alone.
1: Okay.
5: Nine people went with family.
1: Uh-huh.
5: Went with friends.
1: Okay, they're friends. All right, thank you very much. Next. อันนี้ก็คือข้อมูลจากอันเดิมนะครับ All right, how were their trips? Okay, how were their trips? All right, if you've got one answer, you can say one trip was relaxing, exciting, and frightening, something like that. If you have two or more trips, you can say two trips were. Okay. Anybody want to share? Group three.
6: Four trips were relaxing.
1: Relaxing.
6: Four trips were excited.
1: Exciting.
6: One trip was awesome.
1: Awesome. Okay. Anybody want to share? Group two. Okay, group two.
7: Seven trips were relaxing.
1: Relaxing. Okay.
7: One trip was exciting.
1: Uh-huh.
7: One trip was boring. Boring.
1: Okay, all right. So the last one, anybody want to share? Good for it. Okay, stand up. Good for it.
8: Seven to four.
1: Were. Yeah, seven tips were.
8: Amazing.

0: Hey man, you all right?
1: I'm going to Udon Thani next month, but I haven't booked the tickets yet.
0: I can help you with that. I have this app on my phone where you can buy airplane tickets from any airlines.
1: Really?
0: Yeah.
1: That would be great, thanks.
0: No problem. So when are you leaving?
1: I plan on leaving on December 7th and coming back on the 11th.
0: On the 7th, do you want to fly in the morning, the afternoon, or evening?
1: What time is the evening flight?
0: Swift Air has two flights in the evening. It has one at 7 p.m. and the other is at 8:30 p.m. But Dream Air has another flight at 8.
1: I think the 8 p.m. flight would be perfect. It flies out of Suvarnabhumi, not Don Mueang, right?
0: Yeah. So you want to fly economy or business class?
1: Economy, of course. You know I can't afford business.
0: Hey, I'm just making sure. Okay. So the cost is 1,200 baht, including taxes and fees for economy. It's 200 baht cheaper than Swift Air.
1: That's fine. Let's book this flight then. By the way, what's the baggage allowance?
0: It's 20 kilos.
1: Okay, now let's book the return flight. I want the latest flight possible. Are there any flights at possibly 9 p.m. on the 11th?
0: Let me check. Hold on. Only Swift Air flies from Udon Thani to Bangkok on that day. Their latest flight is 9:30 p.m., so this should work for you.
1: Wonderful.
0: Yeah.
1: How much does this ticket cost?
0: It's 1,150 baht, taxes and fees included, but the baggage allowance is only 15 kilos.
1: That's fine, let's book it.
0: Yeah. All right, all set. Now you have return tickets from Bangkok to Udon Thani.
1: Thanks a lot. Let's go eat. Lunch is on me.
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0: You're here early. What time do you usually get up?
1: On weekdays, I wake up at 6:45, but on weekends, I sleep in a little later, so around 9 o'clock.
0: Why do you get up so early on Monday to Friday?
1: It takes me an hour to get to school.
0: And what time do you have lunch?
1: I have lunch at noon.
0: So you have lunch at 12 o'clock, and what do you usually have for lunch?
1: I like to have a salad and a sandwich, but sometimes I prefer hot meals, so noodle soup. What about you? What time do you wake up?
0: I get up at 6 or 6:15. I like to work out before I head into work. So I leave home at around 7:45 and arrive at my office a little bit before 8:30.
1: And what time do you have lunch?
0: I have lunch at 1 o'clock and I eat at the staff canteen because it's convenient and the food is quite delicious, especially the pork fried rice.
1: That's nice.
0: And what about you? What time do you usually finish classes?
1: I finish classes at around 5 o'clock, but I work in the library part-time, overtime, until 6 or 7. What time do you leave your office?
0: I leave my office a little bit after 7, just to avoid the rush hour traffic.
1: That's a good idea.
0: And what time do you go to bed? I usually go to bed a bit before 10 p.m.
1: Me too, but on weekends or days I don't have school, I go to bed around midnight.
0: Why do you go to bed so late?
1: On Friday and Saturday night, I stay up watching drama series.
0: You're just like my roommate. She can watch all day and all night. Let's continue working out.
1: Stay tuned for our next episodes of Watch and Learn.
2: 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Enjoy watching. Bye-bye.

0: Hello. So, what seems to be the problem today?
1: Hello, good morning, doctor. I haven't been feeling well lately. I've had diarrhea since yesterday afternoon, and I've been throwing up for like 10 hours.
0: Okay, may I?

0: Okay, have you been experiencing any other symptoms?
1: I have abdominal pain out here and been feeling nauseous. And also last night I had chills.
0: I see. You probably also have a fever. Have you checked your temperature?
1: Oh yes, I checked it about 2 hours ago. I had 38.5 degrees Celsius.
0: Sounds like you have food poisoning. Does your body feel sore?
1: Yes, my muscle ache a little and I feel really weak.
0: Okay, that's normal since you've been losing fluids. I'm going to prescribe you some antibiotics and some oral rehydration solutions. Are you allergic to any medicine?
1: No.
0: Okay, good.
1: So I don't need to take IV drips, do I?
0: No, you don't. Your symptoms aren't that severe, so it's not necessary.
1: What about food? Do I have to avoid anything in particular?
0: Well, when you feel like you might be able to hold on food, try small and light meals. Eat food that is gentle on your stomach. Stick to bland and low-fat foods such as toast, crackers, banana, or oatmeal. Try to avoid fatty foods since fat is harder for your stomach to digest, especially when it's upset.
1: I see. Thank you, doctor.
0: You're welcome. Your symptoms should pass in a day or two, and you should be feeling much better soon.
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6: This is the city that never sleeps. 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The city features many distinct points of interest, including the Grand Palace, or magnificent temples like Wat Phra Kao, bustling night markets, Michelin star street food, or chic hidden cafes tucked away in quiet alleys. Bangkok is a city that charmingly blends the past with the present. It's a destination that tourists worldwide want to return to again and again. And today, I'm taking everyone on a journey to discover why. Bangkok has become a powerful Thai identity that the whole world must keep an eye on. This isn't just a trip, it's a life experience. Welcome to Bangkok, the city you will never forget. The first place I take you to experience the essence of Thai identity is a Thai temple and Thai traditional dress to Thai. Wearing chuteitikko to the temple is just a popular practice among Thais, but it's become a trend or a new culture that tourists worldwide adore. It's beautiful, reflects the Thai identity, and also helps generate income for Thai people. This is the charm of Thailand that everyone must try.
7: 然后我问你一下，今天你说泰服来寺庙，感觉怎么样？
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6: 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But if you want to fully immerse yourself in a Thai atmosphere, you absolutely must try a tuk-tuk, the rumble sound of the engine, and the exhilarating, unforgettable ride. This is the charm of travel unlike any city in the world. This is a timeless identity on three wheels. And for those who don't like the hot, stuffy weather and the chaos of street life, Shopping malls are the choice for those who prefer a comfy lifestyle. Shopping malls in the city center and along the Chao River. This is a sophisticated picture of prosperity that seamlessly merges fashions, technology, and culture. When the sun sets, Bangkok begins to chime with another captivating sight. The nightlife here is diverse and vibrant, offering everything to venues with stunning views of the Chao River. Bangkok isn't just a destination, but it's a nightlife experience that visitors will never forget.

Bangkok, a city that embraces charm in all its dimensions, from culture, food, and street food to lifestyle. No wonder Bangkok is ranked as one of the most attractive cities in the world. Bangkok, the city of angels, the metropolis that never sleeps.

0: This root beer is really good. Where can I throw it away? I can.
1: You can throw it away in the recycle bin.
0: Oh, you're right. I always forget that you always separate your trash.
1: I try to help the environment in any way that I can.
0: Yeah, me too. I've been riding my bicycle to school every day.
1: Really? That's great.
0: My parents' place is not that far from the university, about 15 minutes ride. And that way I can also save on transportation costs and also help reduce the air pollution as well.
1: I agree, and you get regular exercise every day.
0: Right, I've been feeling healthier and energized lately.
1: Yeah, I've noticed that people prefer to use public transportation or ride their bike to work. Air pollution has become a very serious problem in major cities.
0: Yeah, also it has effects on your health issues as well. Like you can get asthma and lung cancer.
1: I'm really glad that

0: That was great, guys. I'll see you again next week. Same place, same time.
1: Hi, Mark. Do you have a minute?
0: Sure, what's up?
1: About the meeting on Wednesday, it's at 11 o'clock, right?
0: Yeah, that's right.
1: I have a bit of a problem with the time. Is it possible to move it?
0: I guess we could postpone it to the afternoon, maybe 1 o'clock, or move it up earlier to the morning. What would work best for you?
1: How about 9 o'clock? Because at 12, I have a meeting with my advisor. He has a really packed schedule, and I don't want to be late for it.
0: Oh, I see. Of course, we wouldn't want you to be bait for that one.
1: Thanks. I appreciate it. And I have to rush to English class after the meeting.
0: I thought you didn't have classes on Wednesday.
1: My professor was sick all last week, and she is having a makeup class that day at 1:30 to 4.
0: It's gonna be a very busy day for you then.
1: Yeah.
0: But you've got this. And let me know if you need help with anything.
1: Thank you, but I'm all set, and I can't wait to share my ideas with the rest of the team.
0: Wonderful.
1: I will let Jessica know about the time change because I'm seeing her later today for lunch.
0: And I'll also email the rest of the group to confirm the time change.
1: Thanks a lot, Mark.
0: Don't mention it. It's important that you're there. I've got to go now. See you.
1: See you.
0: Bye-bye.
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5: Enjoy watching. Bye-bye. Bye-bye.

0: So the new year is coming up. I'm so excited. Are you excited? With the new year come new goals of things that we hope to accomplish. A lot of people set New Year's resolution to create goals for the upcoming year by listing the things that they want to achieve. It can be anything from losing weight to giving up smoking. Before I give you tips on how to write New Year's resolutions, let's read my resolutions for the upcoming new year. I set New Year's resolution every year. Some years I'm able to accomplish the goals I set, but some years I only accomplish some or none at all. Here are my resolutions this year. Number one, lose weight. This has always been on my list and I hope this year I can make it real. I'm aiming to lose 4 to 5 kilos. I think it's realistic. Creating a list of things I have to avoid eating and sticking to it could help. I could also join a gym and go there to work out regularly. Rewarding myself for meeting my weight loss goal will certainly encourage me to stick to my plan. Number two, save at least 4,000 baht a month. If I accomplish this goal, by the end of next year, I will have saved up at least 48,000 baht. I can use this money to pay for my dream trip to Hokkaido, Japan. Putting away 4,000 baht a month is neither too much nor too little. I'll put the money into a special bank account that offers high interest rates. Shopping and skiing in Hokkaido will certainly be on my resolution list next year. So those are a couple of things I want to do for the upcoming new year. Now you can think about what goals you want to achieve next year and write them down. Here are some tips to help you write your New Year's resolution. First, make a list of goals that come to your mind. Then choose the ones that you think are the most important and are not too difficult to achieve. Don't write all your goals in one section. Make one section for each goal and write a heading for each section to show the reader what it's about. Use expressions like I'm aiming to plus verb, I'm planning to plus verb, or my goal is to plus verb to talk about what you plan to do.
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4: Enjoy watching. Bye-bye. Bye-bye.

0: So where do your parents live?
1: They live in Lamphun with my older brother. He and his wife has a vegetable farm there.
0: That's nice.
1: Yeah.
0: Do they have children?
1: Yes, two. A son and a daughter.
0: How often do you see them? They must miss their uncle.
1: I visit them whenever I can. Usually once a month.
0: Do you talk to them often?
1: I video call my niece and nephew every day almost. I love talking to them. They always have funny stories to share with me. What about you? Where do your parents live?
0: My parents live with my younger sister in Phetchaburi. She and her husband have a small restaurant. Mm. He's a great cook.
1: Do they have any children?
0: Yes, they have twin boys. They're almost 5 years old now.
1: They must be a handful.
0: Yes, they're very energetic and lively. But I love playing with them. We usually go cycling and we play football together.
1: Wow, you must be their favorite uncle.
0: Yeah. I try to visit my parents every weekend, so I see them all the time. My grandparents also live in Phetchaburi, but they live with my uncle.
1: How old are they?
0: They're 82, but they're quite healthy and active for their age.
1: Your family must be really close.
0: Yeah, we are close. I'm lucky to have such a warm and loving family.
1: Yeah.
0: You're also close with your family?
1: Yes, I love them very much. I wish I could visit them more often. At least I have my little sister living with me, or else I would miss them so much.
0: Family is very important to me too.
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5: 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Bye-bye. Bye-bye.

0: When you go on a holiday somewhere and see souvenir postcards with beautiful photos, you often want to buy them to take home to remind you of the memories of your trip, or send them to a friend or family to let them know how you've been enjoying your trip. Writing a postcard in English is super easy. Here's a sample postcard from Bodo to Nan. Hi Nan, I'm writing to you from London, the capital of England. I'm here with my mom and dad. We're staying at a hotel near Gloucester Road Station, which is very convenient for getting around the city. We're having a wonderful time, although the weather's been a bit wet and we had to spend most of our time indoors. There are so many places to visit and so many things to see and do in London. Yesterday, we visited the London Tower. I finally got to see the crown jewels. It was amazing. We've also been on the London Eye, which is a giant Ferris wheel. The view from up there was breathtaking. I've also tried the famous fish and chips and I loved it. The sausage rolls are great too. Tomorrow, we're going to take a day trip to Bath, Stonehenge, and Windsor Castle. I'll take lots of pictures and show them to you when I get back home. Wish you were here. Love, Bodo. So, here are a few tips for writing a postcard. Start your postcard with a simple greeting, such as dear, plus a name. Use the present continuous to say that you're enjoying your holiday and where you're staying. Use the present perfect to talk about things you have done. Use the past simple to talk about things you did at a specific time. Use be going to talk about any future plans. Talk about the weather by saying it's sunny, windy, snowy, hot, warm, cold, and etc. You can sign off your postcard by saying love, see you soon, and sign your name. By following these simple tips, you should be able to write a postcard to a friend or your family. Whoever receives it will not only get to see the beautiful photo on the postcard, but will also get to share the experience of your trip. How exciting is that?
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